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And what happens if Nelly and Kelly work together? Nelly and Kelly Rowland, that is. Well, they give us this dilemma on Sunny 106.5.

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1: 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And I'm Kevin Rush. 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
1: 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Have a fantastic week. And I'm Kevin Rush. When we talk again next, it'll be Mother's Day. So hope you've planned well. Good luck.

0: Sunny 106.5. Tonight's dilemma says, my mother at the age of 79 and I at the age of 57 have had to take on the responsibility of caring for three young children. The children belong to my nephew. My nephew died at the age of 27 last year. Their mother is a drug addict, and she abandoned these children for us to take care of. My mom, again, the mom is 79, has custody as their great-grandmother because their actual grandmothers, both paternal and maternal, are also drug addicts. These children are ages 7, 4, and 2. I feel so sorry for them. They've not only lost both their parents, one to death, one to drugs, but they have many behavioral problems. I'm so weary, and I'm also very worried about my mom. We did not want the children placed with people that they don't know. They've been through enough. Many people say they'll help us, but when you need them, they're nowhere to be found. I pray every day for the strength, courage, and wisdom to take care of these babies. But I am so tired. How do we handle this? Sheila, I will be back with my words of encouragement for you. I don't know if I have any answers. We'll be back. You're listening to Delilah.
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0: 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I offered her a piece, but she said no. Then after a beat, she said, "Actually, those are my favorite ones." We laughed. The ice was broken, and we've been friends ever since.
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36: 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Tonight's Delilah's Dilemma comes from Sheila, who is 57 and has custody along with her mother. Actually, her mother has legal custody. Her mother is 79. And the two women are raising children that are 7, 4, and 2 that have been orphaned. And she says, I'm so tired. How do we handle this? Sheila, you have to ask for help. You have to reach out and find what services are available. That your children are legal orphans and that your mom has legal custody means they have a caseworker. You have to find that caseworker and just say, we need resources. We need respite care. We need to find out what programs we can get these kids into, what daycare programs, what therapy programs, what specialist you can get them to for their behavioral issues. You need help. You need specialists. You need people to come alongside you that can walk through this with you and carry some of the burden on their shoulders. And you're going to have to advocate for that. Just waiting for somebody to come along, skipping down the path of life and say, oh, how nice of you to be helping these kids. Let me come alongside you and do something. That ain't going to happen, Sheila. You're going to have to get on the phone and you're going to have to make phone call after phone call after phone call after phone call. And you're going to have to advocate for these kids, for yourself and for your mom, to make sure that they get 100% of the services that are available to them. That's my best advice. You're listening to Delilah.

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1: 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Just say something, say anything before they give up on you. 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
25: With Skyrizi, there's nothing like clearer skin and better movement. 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

0: 106.5. Hi, good evening. You've called the Delilah Show. Who is with me tonight?
1: Oh, Delilah, this is Robert.
0: Hi, Robert. What can I do for you?
1: We've chatted many times.
0: When we chatted, did I say anything that made sense?
1: Oh, you always do.
0: Okay.
1: Come on. I've just recently fallen deeply. What do you call it? You call it bitten.
0: Bitten by the love bug.
1: I've been bitten.
0: So you've been bitten by the love bug, and is she equally smitten?
1: I think so.
0: So what's her name, Robert?
1: Her name is Leniba.
0: And what do you want to tell her?
1: She already knows what I want to say.
0: So are you going to, like, make this forever?
1: I hope so.
0: Mm-hmm.
1: I've already, you know, I'm 50. And I've got 3 beautiful children. I have 4 beautiful grandchildren. But this is wonderful.
0: This is really wonderful. Just for you.
1: Yeah.
0: This isn't about your kids or your grandkids. This is a gift, it sounds like, God has brought to your heart.
1: Exactly.
0: Mm-hmm.
1: I've been blessed.
0: You have been blessed. Let me find a nice song, and if she's there, you can take her in your arms and dance.
1: Thank you very much.

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1: 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We will be back in a moment to celebrate love and all of its subtle nuances in just a few moments. 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
26: Hi, thanks for calling. Who's this?
27: Hi, this is Jack.
26: Jack, what can I do for you?
27: I was married 8.5 years. I got divorced. The relationship never ended. It kept going for another 5 years almost. And then finally, I went on a cruise, and I thought that our marriage was, or the possibility of marriage again was flourishing. And after the cruise, find out that she wanted nothing. She wanted to go on with life and wanted nothing further to do with me, but I'm still madly in love with her. That's why I wanted to dedicate a song to her, to let her know that she was the one. She always will be.
26: Well, I will play a song. Let me try to find one that'll help your heart to come to some kind of closure. It's going to be hard because, like you said, you're so madly in love with her.
27: It's going to be probably that way to the day that I die. There was something that captured my heart, and it's always been there. So
26: I am so sorry. I had an on again, off again marriage and then an on again, off again divorce. And I know what it's like when you love somebody with every fiber of your being, but you just realize that it's not right and it's not healthy and it's not good for you, but it doesn't make you love them any less.
27: Right. Her name is Annette. Like I said, I would love to dedicate a song to her.

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0: 106.5. Christy, hi. Welcome to the Delilah Show. What can I do for you?
35: Well, I've called in today because I met someone about 8 months ago, and we've recently just broken up. And it was his decision. So it's pretty hard and tough right now. And I listen to your show quite often, and you're so inspirational. I thought I would try and give you a call.
0: Okay, Christy, I need the scoop. I need to know why your heart is breaking. Why did you guys call it off if you love this young man?
35: Well, we were having some problems, and I really don't know why. We broke up about a month ago, and we kept trying, got back together, and he just kind of out of the blue, recently said, I don't think we're compatible anymore. And my heart is broken because I disagree with him completely.
0: You didn't even have a say in the decision.
35: Not really. I tried to persuade him for quite some time the evening that we split. And
0: well, first off, if you got to persuade somebody to be with you, then you shouldn't be with them.
35: He's not the right one. I know.
0: No. If somebody
35: doesn't help
0: needs,
35: my heart anymore.
0: I know. But I'm just telling you, as somebody who's been around the block three times, maybe four, and I believe I deserve a little bit more. If you have to convince somebody to be with you, ha-ah, no way.
35: You're right.
0: No. If somebody isn't stupid, crazy, head over heels, absolutely gaga to be with you, they don't deserve you.
35: You're right. I know. I know this in my heart.
0: All right?
35: Thank you.
0: God bless you.
35: Thank you.

0: 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What are you doing tonight?
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0: Oh, I wish I could reach through the phone lines and give you a big old hug.
1: And you have many times over many years. You make me laugh when I listen to sometimes, you know, your antidotes with people and your compassion and your empathy. And you're never going to give anybody sympathy because you know it's going to keep them stuck. But I just think you need to know how special you are. And I literally have tried every year since 2007, at least a few times a year to get through to you. And I thought, if I don't get through tonight, and the music played for like 3 miles or 4 miles of me driving, I'm like, if I don't get through, I've got to get in and send you an email. So thank you.
0: Can I play a song for us tonight, for me and you?
1: 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Thank you. And thank you for just being you and the gift you give.

0: 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Every night I come into the studio with a purpose in my heart. My agenda is not hidden. I want to talk to you about love. Real love, not just romantic love. I'm talking about the kind of love where you would lay down your life for a friend. Greater love does not exist than somebody who would lay down his life for a friend. I want to talk about that kind of love. Love that encourages, inspires, lifts up, builds up, keeps people moving together. That is my agenda each and every night here on the radio with you. 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
32: Hi, good evening. 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
1: Well, I just turned you on, and I'm listening to music, and tomorrow's my 44th birthday, and next Tuesday is my 25th wedding anniversary.
0: What's your wife's name?
1: Kathy.
0: Happy anniversary, happy anniversary, happy anniversary, happy anniversary.
1: Yeah, she put up with me for 25 years.
0: You guys have been together forever.
1: Got married in high school.
0: And is there a song that still is your song, Doug?
1: Right now, well, no, it was Paradise by the Dashboard Lights, but we can't go there.
0: No, we can't go there on this show.
1: No.
0: I'll find another good one for you, though, and you can just take her for a little drive. How's that?
1: I would just really appreciate that.
0: Yes, yes, you will. You have a
1: Thanks
0: good
1: a
0: night. Bye-bye.

0: Before you go, there's something I want you to have.
1: Oh, it's beautiful. But wait a minute, isn't this...
0: Yeah, yes it is.
1: But I thought the old lady dropped it into the ocean in the air.

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2: 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This might be the most delicious crime ever committed.
3: Ooh, okay, tell me what happened.
2: Well, someone in Europe, Joanna, stole 400,000 Kit Kat bars.
3: Sounds like my type of criminal.
4: 12 tons of Kit Kat chocolate bars were stolen during transit in Europe last week. That's more than 413,000 Kit Kat bars, if you're counting. The candy apparently left Italy in a truck last week. It was supposed to be distributed across Europe, but it never reached its final destination of Poland.
2: So here's the wildest thing, okay. Joanna. It is that it's not just the chocolate that's missing. It's the truck. It's the people. It's an entire disappearance of chocolate and chocolate-related workers.
3: Are you? What?
2: Like, where do you hide that much candy and the truck and the people?
3: Aliens like chocolate?
2: Is it a Kit Kat alien abduction? There is no way to know for certain.
3: How does the delivery truck driver go missing, too? I mean, a ransom situation? I mean, that's really weird.
2: I mean, it feels a little like an inside job. I mean, it's wild because I feel guilty buying a king-size Kit Kat at the gas station, and these folks stole 12 tons of them. It's a wild theft.
3: It is kind of wild.
2: How do you even start putting a heist like this together?
3: I was going to say, and even like, what's the like black market resale value on this? Like, is it being resold on the dark web and we don't even know? Maybe the dark web's actually pretty wholesome because you can buy Kit Kats, clearly.
2: It's the dark chocolate web.
3: Exactly.
2: What was the end game here, right? It's crazy. I don't know. If you're going to risk prison time, are you risking it for Kit Kats? Like, that's the question,
3: right? I'm not. Yep, no.
2: I mean, if you were, Joanna, if there was a snack out there you were risking prison time for, is it Kit Kats or is it something else?
3: It's Reese's. Peanut butter cups.
2: That might
3: Come
2: be the
3: on.
2: Right answer. 702-796-1065. Which snack are you risking prison time for?
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0: So it turns out there are a lot of popular life goals out there that people could care less about these days. 702-796-1065. Good morning. It's Joanna and Sean. And we're talking about things like, you know, buying a big house, right? Like skydiving and bungee jumping just because. Like people don't necessarily need to have and do these things anymore.
1: Well, let's be very real. Like, prices for everything these days are kind of out of control. And I think people are just trying to scale back their lifestyle. And I think that's where this research comes from. People are like, I don't want to pay for heated seats and an iPad on my dashboard when I just need a car that gets me from A to B and isn't going to cost me an arm and a leg to insure and put gas in it, right?
0: That's so true. I know Kathy's been on hold this morning. Good morning, Kathy. What's a popular life goal for you that you secretly don't want?
2: I mean, honestly, like, I do not care about owning a house. Like, I prefer to rent because, like, if something breaks, I'm not responsible. Like, I can just move if I want to at the end of the agreement. It's a lot more freedom.
0: Ain't that the truth? I feel like now it's like every time something breaks, I'm like, wait, I'm responsible for this. Ugh.
1: Look, I do still believe in the American dream of owning a house. But I will say this. It is real fun to pour bacon grease down the drain.
2: Yeah, you don't have to worry about it.
1: It's much more fun to do when it's someone else's problem.
2: That's true.
1: Oh, I'm going to get some phone calls for that. That's for sure.
0: Well, listen, also, I love the fact that you brought up, like, if you're not, you know, at the end of the year, the end of the term, it's like you want to go somewhere else, you can go and not be tied down. So that freedom on the back end is kind of nice, too.
2: Exactly. Like, if I just decide that I don't like the area or I just want something new, I can just pick up and go.
1: All right, Kathy. Well, good luck to you on your journey, wherever that may take you, and we appreciate the call.
2: Okay, thank you, guys.
1: Man, Joanna, I feel like not wanting to own a home has got to be like the most just glaring indictment of what things cost right now in our society.
0: It's so true, and also not wanting to drive anywhere because of these gas prices,
1: right?
0: Come on.
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21: A daily slice of good news from right here in the valley. What's going on?
22: So first responders from all across Nevada have recently gotten together to start special training to better understand and respond to people on the autism spectrum. Now, this is such a big deal for our community. I'm talking police officers, firefighters, and emergency personnel. They have spent days now learning how autism can show up in a high-stress situation. I mean, things like delayed responses, no eye contact, repetitive words, and these are things our first responders really need the training on.
21: I mean, the reality is that you don't always have social workers or people who specialize in this on scene right. in an emergency. So the more people you can have trained to understand how to react in those situations, the better.
22: Absolutely. And I think the most important part is that, you know, those behaviors that they're getting the training on, those behaviors can be very misunderstood, right? As somebody being difficult or non-compliant when really they're not. So training first responders in our community is such a great start here, right? And I love to see that this is an ongoing initiative for the state. I mean, the more people are diagnosed every single year with autism spectrum disorder, it's something that's desperately needed.
21: Look, every one of us, more and more of us are becoming either personally affected or know someone who is. So yeah. 1,000% agree.
22: Small changes will make a big impact here in Southern Nevada. So if you want to read more about this training, we're going to put everything up for you right now. 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
1: Good luck.

0: It's a great week to say thank you to the teachers here in our community because it's Teacher Appreciation Week.
1: And for this next topic, we're actually calling on teachers to give us a call here. And you might want to use an alias. We're going to ask you for both the worst and the best gift a student has ever gotten you. 702-796-1065.

0: We love celebrating teachers here in the Valley. And since it's Teacher Appreciation Week, let's sip a little tea with some teachers. Now, we're asking the question of what is the best and worst gifts you've ever received from a student? So we have somebody on the phone right now. Are you going to maybe use a fake name this morning?
1: I wouldn't be mad at it.
0: All right. Well, we'll call you Tiffany. How's that sound? So be honest with us, Tiffany. Tell us the best and worst gifts you ever received from a student as a teacher.
1: Okay, so I had got a Christmas ornament from one of my high school students as a gift.
0: Okay.
1: And she's very quiet and shy, but very sweet and like a hard worker. And it's this beautiful ornament, but on the side of it, it says baby's first Christmas.
0: What?
1: I'm a single woman with no baby. I have no baby on the way. I don't know what this is about.
0: An accidental, she wrapped the wrong gift and gave it to the wrong person gift.
1: I mean, I'm hopeful, or maybe she's trying to suggest something. Like, I don't know.
2: As a student, does she have like good attention to detail, would you say?
1: not that detail.
0: Oh my gosh, that's hilarious. Okay, so that's the worst gift. Tell us about the best gift.
1: The best gift I've ever gotten was just a complimentary meal. So I've taken out fellow teachers before, my friends, and we've just had a great time.
0: Okay, so like gift cards to like restaurants?
1: Yeah, okay. Keep it simple. Honestly, we're not hard.
2: Right, no, that's a good point.
0: I like that reminder.
2: They go a long way, those gift cards. Well, cool. Mm-hmm. That's a good hack to remember for anyone looking to treat a teacher this week. Thank you so much, Tiffany, if that's your real name.
1: Thank you.
2: All right, a couple ideas maybe to one to avoid, one to write down.
0: I was going to say, could never go wrong with a gift card, right?
2: Right, exactly. 702-796-1065. We'll keep that going. Joanna, what's coming up next in the sunny story of the day?
0: Well, there's a brand new space here in town that's bringing people together in a whole new way. Those details are coming your way in today's sunny story of the day, coming up next.
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1: Yeah, that would be nice. All right, we're trying to help you out this morning to win that money. 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

0: 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Don't forget about all the incredible teachers here in the Valley because it's Teacher Appreciation Week.
1: We're taking teachers' calls this morning on the best and worst gifts students have ever given you. 702-796-1065. That's next.

0: and what everyone's talking about.
1: Here we go. Joe in the Know.
2: All the headlines worth knowing. What's going on?
3: First up, Post Malone. He is hitting the pause button on his second half of his world tour right now.
2: Pause Malone.
3: That's what we'll call him. I love that. And the reason, I think it's pretty understandable, maybe. He said that he is not ready to start the second half of the tour because he promised his fans new music and he's not finished with his brand new album yet, and he wanted that wrapped up before restarting the tour.
2: That's fair.
3: So, I mean, it's expected to be a very big project, so we'll see what's in store there. But yeah, Post Malone hitting the pause on his tour right now. Some sweet celebrity baby news this morning. Cameron Diaz and Benji Madden, they just welcomed baby number 3. The name? Nautis Madden, which means sailor in Latin.
2: Incredible. Happy for them. She's like 53 now, I think, right?
3: I know. Good for them. And also, they have interesting children names. Their other kids, Radix and Cardinal.
2: Amazing.
3: There you go. Very unique stuff. Very on brand for celebs, right?
2: Yep.
3: And finally, tonight's the night. It's the Met Gala. And the rules, if you didn't know, are just as wild as some of the fashion you're probably going to see. We're talking no phones, no selfies, not even social media can be turned on during the event. Now, there's also no smoking. There's strict dress code expectations. Even the menu is controlled. No garlic, no onions. They don't want people dealing with bad breath because gum isn't allowed at the event either.
2: This is, I would imagine, nothing less, honestly, for the Met Gala. I imagine it's extremely strict.
3: And I love seeing the photos of the fashion. I can't wait for later today. But that's your entertainment report for this morning. I'm Joe, and now you're in the Know.

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0: 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Not going to lie, Sean. Last night I was scrambling for like a Star Wars outfit for my son to wear to school today because they're celebrating May the 4th.
1: Ah, yes.
0: But I guess it turns out that it's actually not because of Star Wars that this day is celebrated.
1: That's right. The origins of May the 4th have nothing to do with Star Wars, and I'll tell you what it is next.

0: Sunny Mornings with Joanna and Sean. May the 4th be with you today. And before we get into the origins of May the 4th, let's set the mood this morning.
1: Right. I don't think there's a more iconic, more well-known theme song from any movie in history, if I'm being honest with you. I mean, the Death March.
0: Pretty good.
1: You know exactly what you're hearing. Maybe the Jaws theme. I don't know.
0: Well, I'll tell you what. I've never seen one Star Wars movie, but I know what that's from.
1: Admission of the morning. Joanna, you've never seen any of the Star Wars movies.
0: I haven't. I'm not proud about it. I have nothing against it. Like, I would sit down and watch it. I just haven't found the time yet.
1: You need better and nerdier friends in your life to tie you down to a chair to watch these movies.
0: Maybe that's it. There we go.
1: No, but honestly, I mean, find me a more beloved movie franchise, I think, than the Star Wars movies. I don't know if you'll find one. Even the Harry Potter films, I don't think, come close to Star Wars.
0: Tough, right?
1: I mean, Marvel maybe giving it a run for its money, but I don't know, man. The fervor, it has a decades-long head start on the Marvel universe.
0: Yeah, and until today, like, I always thought May the 4th. And the reason why people say that is because it's all about Star Wars and celebration of today. But that's not true.
1: It's actually not. No, it dates back to 1979 in Britain when Margaret Thatcher was named Britain's first female prime minister.
0: Okay.
1: And to celebrate her political party, they took out an ad in the paper that said, "May the 4th be with you, Maggie. Congratulations." So it was a pun based on like a political campaign, and it just ended up becoming like this unofficial tagline for Star Wars fans on today's date.
0: And I know that there are a lot of like businesses that celebrate May the 4th with different fun like giveaways and themed, you know, food and drink stuff. I mean, listen, my son's school today, everybody's allowed to dress in Star Wars today to celebrate. And it's like taking over.
1: And did they send that email yesterday at 4 o'clock?
0: No, that's on the calendar every year. I appreciate my son's school for that one. Still didn't mean I wasn't scrambling, but yeah.
1: Well, happy May the 4th to all who observe. We do have some local news to celebrate next here with our sunny story of the day. What's going on?
0: Yeah, well, there's a brand new space in town that's bringing people together in a whole new way. Those details are coming your way this morning in today's sunny story of the day. It's up next.
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0: Sunny 106.5. Good morning. Happy Monday. We're about to go commercial free, a nonstop hour of variety from the 80s, 90s, and today. And of course, Disneyland tickets coming up at 8:40. So get signed up right now at sunny1065.com. And I think a lot of people were absolutely shocked by the announcement that Spirit Airlines is no more.
1: Came out of nowhere, it felt like, over the weekend.
0: Really did.
1: They just said they weren't able to keep up with the rising costs of fuel and oil, and as a result, just shut down operations. It left over 17,000 employees out of work, just from every sector of the airline industry.
0: That's absolutely heartbreaking. And I think a lot of people maybe didn't know that Spirit Airlines was operational for 33, 34 years, right? Yeah. Like, mm-hmm. That's a long time. And here in Las Vegas, a major hub for them.
1: You know what's interesting about this is that for the longest time, they've been the butt of jokes as like a low-cost airline. But here's a fun fact no one really gives them credit for, is that in those 34 years, not one fatal accident. Like, the safest airline on record. Right?
0: That's pretty impressive and quite the title to hold. I mean, I did see that Harry Reid International Airport, they did issue an official statement. They did say, you know, Spirit Airlines has ceased operations. If you had any flights booked through Harry Reid, they are advising everybody to contact their original form of purchase to get a refund. Spirit is automatically refunding any future traveling if you book directly through them. So just a lot of, you know, changes for travelers, especially headed into the summer months, right?
1: Yeah, I think a lot of people are going to be looking to rebook travel plans and figure that out. But look, our hearts go out to everyone who's been affected by that, because for certain we had people here in town who was working, employed by Spirit Airlines. And even a friend of mine who's a pilot for Spirit said, I just parked my plane for the last time. Never saw this coming.
0: Wow. Mm-hmm. It truly is heartbreaking.
1: Mm-hmm. Well, you know what? Let's try to flip the mood around here and just go completely happy here in the next few minutes. We got commercial free music on the way, as you mentioned, and Disneyland tickets, your chance to win your way into the happiest place on earth at 8:40 with the name drop. It's back today. 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

0: 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Who is that person?
1: Antoinette Shook. Antoinette Shook. We are looking for you. Not a name I say every day. Unique name, and hopefully she's listening. 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

0: Round two of the Stanley Cup playoffs going down tonight inside the Fortress, and it's going to be fun for sure.
1: The Vegas Golden Knights, by the way, this is the sixth time in franchise history they have made it to the second round of the NHL playoffs. Impressive considering how young the team really is, like, in the grand scheme of things.
0: Yeah, it's going to be so fun and so loud in the Fortress tonight.

0: 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It could be your lucky Monday with the workday payday. 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

0: Joanna and Sean on Sunny 106.5. It was a busy weekend in town between boxing and Morgan Wallen, proms, baby showers, not to mention Battle of the Badges.
1: A big congrats to the Las Vegas Metropolitan Police Department. They took the win against Las Vegas Fire and Rescue during the event. This is a tradition spanning more than 50 years.
0: Hey, shout out to our boys in blue.

0: We got some good news for you, too. If you missed the first four Las Vegas' largest baby shower stops, there's still one left this weekend.
1: That's right. This Saturday at Sunrise Children's Hospital, we're going to be out on site from 11 until 1, collecting diapers and giving you concert tickets, all to benefit Baby's Bounty.

0: 6.5. Happy Monday. We hope you had a great weekend because we sure did, raising money for Ronald McDonald House of Greater Las Vegas.
1: Our second chance prom. Oh my gosh, so much fun was had. The M80s were so good. The band, they definitely played this song. But coming up next, I want to share just a few of the successes, a few of the memories that were made, and the grand total, how much money we were able to raise for the Ronald McDonald House on Saturday nights.

0: Sunny mornings with Joanna and Sean. Thanks for waking up with us on this Monday. What a weekend it was here in the Valley. Morgan Wallen took over Allegiant Stadium. Huge boxing event going on. And of course, there was a lot of good that Sunny was doing for charities here in our community, including the Ronald McDonald House of Greater Las Vegas.
1: We had our second chance prom on Saturday night at the Amped Lounge at the M Resort. This was like 2 months of planning and a giant knot in my stomach, all culminating in what ended up being a fantastic night with nothing to worry about.
0: Of course, always, right?
1: And before we get into the total that we raised here, just we had so much fun. Shout out to Glam Cam Photo Booth, just a wonderful family-owned local business that stayed late just to make sure that our prom king and queen had a chance to get their pictures taken over at the photo booth.
0: Aw, they were such a wonderful family.
1: Yeah, Mercedes and Paul, if anyone needs a photo booth, look to them. But our prom king and queen, I brought up some couples on stage that were all dressed to the nines, like just they embraced the 80s. They were cutting the rug out there on the dance floor all night.
0: Yeah.
1: And I invited them up to make their case for prom king and queen. And there was one young couple there, Joanna, whose prom was canceled because of COVID.
0: Oh, no.
1: Mm-hmm. And everyone made their case. And we did a, you know, voting by crowd applause. And that young couple, Gabe and Isa, unanimously took home the crowns for prom king and queen.
0: I love that.
1: It was a tearful, joyful celebration. And I was so glad that they won because that was part of the reason that we were doing the second chance prom.
0: Oh, that's so awesome. I love that so much.
1: Now for like the really good news is how much money we ended up raising.
0: Yeah, what's the drum roll?
1: Well, we raised over $2,500 on Saturday night for the Ronald McDonald House of Greater Las Vegas.
0: That's awesome.
1: Who just keep families together when they have a sick child in the hospital by providing no-cost housing and support and meals and things like that. A cause near and dear to my heart. So thank you to everyone who came out and supported. And for everyone who asked, are we going to do this again? Yes. 1,000% we will be doing another second chance prom next year, if not sooner than that.
0: Oh, that's so awesome. What a great night. What a great cause it was. And what a great partner the M Resort was too. The Amp Lounge.
1: Yes.
0: Absolutely great venue. And they came to the table, I know, making a big donation to Ronald McDonald House of Greater Las Vegas too, which was awesome.
1: Yes. Huge thank you to them. Now, switching gears, we got some concert tickets to give out.
0: Yes, we do. Ed Sheeran taking over Allegiant Stadium July 18th. And we have your chance to win your way in with Talk Back for Tickets, your keyword to win, coming up at 9:40.
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0: Want to see Ed Sheeran at Allegiant Stadium? Well, we have your chance coming up.
1: It's Talk Back for tickets. We're going to get you a pair for free right after the Kid Laroi and Justin Bieber on Sunny 106.5.

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having a wonderful Monday morning. Live Nation Concert Week is going on, like $30 all-in tickets for a couple more days. I love live music. What was your first show, by the way? We'll talk about that coming up. Huntrix and Golden is on Sunny 106.5.

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0: So Taylor Swift's got a little something to do with Toy Story 5. Countdown briefly up on her website a couple of days ago, featuring the same like cloud backdrop as Toy Story. And now she's being accredited under songs for Toy Story 5. So, okay, we're paying attention. It's Sunny 106.5.
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was the very first concert that you went to? 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My first one was Madonna, opening act the Beastie Boys. Hard to top that. For me, personally, like, still one of the best shows I ever saw.

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1: They say the holy water's watered down, and this town's lost its faith. Our colors will fade.

0: is Alex Warren and Ordinary here on Sunny 106.5. I remember growing up in many, many an apartment complex and many a city. And there was always that one neighbor that always did like something really, let's just call it interesting. What does your neighbor do?
1: Dude, I have this one guy who literally has a lasso. Like he's a cowboy.
0: What?
1: From the 1800s or something. And we live in a cul-de-sac and he will go outside and he will practice whipping his lasso. Like surrounded by cars and apartment buildings. It's hilarious.
0: It's also not easy. I've tried it. It's crazy. I used to have a neighbor that would go out on foggy mornings and play the bagpipes in full get up. I wasn't mad at that. It was kind of cool to hear.
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USA Today ranking the Star Wars characters, live action, once. 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
10: 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With our success, we decided to pay it forward for all of America. Our way of saying thank you for your trust all these years. 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And if you've already been injured, just visit us at forthepeople.com.
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13: There's an injury accident with three left lanes blocked on I-15 northbound before Lake Mead Boulevard. There is a semi involved. A crash on the I-15 at Owens Avenue northbound. Center lanes blocked. And an accident on Russell Road and Pecos Road with the intersection partially blocked. I'm Andy Olson, and if you see any other problems, give us a call at #250, keyword traffic.
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The sequel to the hit biopic Michael is officially in the works. 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